Hilo Motion Party right here on GCI, your boy High Rise. Speaking of party, it's going to be a party in Vegas. You know what they say, what happens in Vegas stays in Vegas. Don't miss out on this, man. I'm talking about the iHeartRadio Music Festival. I got details coming up on that in just a bit. Right now, Dave Timms

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1: 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How was the weekend?
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Rich Homie Quan right here on GCI, your boy High Ride. Look, don't feel no type of way, because I'm telling you right now, I'm inviting you. You're going to be feeling like, well, man, Leon, you ain't tell me. Zach, you ain't tell me. I'm telling you. Your boy High Ride, I'm telling you right now, the WGCI Comedy Showcase is going down Sunday, September 27th at the Laugh Factory. 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You got to be 21 up to be in the building. Hey, you want to have a good time, this is what you need. All right, speaking of what you need, let's get to this Tim's. It's GCI.

0: the science is burning blue right here on 107.5 WGCI. The Shy's number one for hip hop and R&B. Your boy Hot Rod sitting there for Lil Cuz. 8 o'clock hour. No commercials. That's right. We rocking out, man. Nothing but music. Make sure I keep it locked. And speaking of this 8 o'clock hour, matter of fact, from 8 to 10, we're going to do something special. I told y'all, anytime I get on the radio, I got to give out some tickets. I got to give y'all something. All right. So with that being said earlier, I said, man, football season is back. And HBCU football is back at Soldier Field, man. The Chicago Football Classic is going down Saturday, September 12th. The Lincoln Lions versus Mississippi Valley State University. Kickoff is at 3 p.m. It's going to be a halftime show, man. Battle of the Bands. I got a four-pack of tickets for somebody that loves them some football. All right? So with that being said, man, here is my game. You know I got to play a game with you. Don't frown up. I got to play a game. All right? So you got to listen out for two Chainz songs from 8 o'clock to 10 o'clock. All right? I'm going to play two Chainz songs between now and 10 o'clock. You give me those two Chainz songs, I got you on a four-pack of tickets. Y'all going to be out there catching all the vibes, man. Again, Saturday, September 12th, the Chicago Football Classic. You don't want to miss this, all right? And speaking of that football classic, man, Friday, the college fair for all my teens, students out there, seniors, juniors, you still looking for colleges, you still looking to go to HBCU, make sure y'all come out Friday for the college fair. It's definitely going to be lit. I'll be hosting that thing. And, of course, I got some special guests up my sleeve, all right? But, again, yeah, the game right now. Listen out for two Chainz songs from now all the way till 10 o'clock, and I got you on a four-pack of tickets to the Chicago Football Classic, all right? Let's get to this first hour, 8 o'clock hour, all commercial free. Your boy Hot Rod right here on GCI.
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4: 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She tardy. 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
5: 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Y'all talking about she a party. See, y'all.
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4: 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I'm happy that she had a lovely summer, but why is she not in school yet?
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4: 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Yeah. All right.
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9: Next. Hey, Alfie. 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
10: Hey, Nora. 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How was your weekend?
9: Not bad, thanks. Mainly working here. You?
10: Me? Well, I was battling gods in the afterlife realm, and after lunch, I fought mercenaries. Ooh, could I get oat milk with that latte, please?
9: Yeah, of course.
10: And then Sunday was mostly fighting supervillains. 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Oh, and I'll grab an almond croissant, too.
9: Wait, what? 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

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Right now, Kehlani Ford is GCI.

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Migos t-shirt right here on GCI. Your boy Hot Rod sitting there for Lil Cuz, commercial free. In the 8 o'clock hour, we rocking out and of course trying to win some tickets to the Chicago Football Classic. All right, but this Friday, gotta show some love to my people, the Black Fire Brigade. September 11th, it marks 25 years since September 11th, 2001. And this Friday at 7 a.m. at 5349 South Wabash, make sure I come out as we stand together to remember the lives that was lost, the heroes who answered the call, and the enduring strength of our nation. All right, let's all come together again September 11th, this Friday at 7 a.m. Got more music right now, man. Let's do this. This is The Crime, Mariah the Scientist, is GCI. Sometimes I

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4: Mike Will Made.

I told you I had one. I had one in this hour, man. Now you got to listen out for one more. I told you I was going to play two Chainz songs between 8 o'clock and 10 o'clock for your chance at some Chicago Football Classic tickets. All right, it's going down this Saturday, September 12th. You want to be in the building? I got a full pack for you, all right? Also, speaking of being in the building, man, the WGCI Comedy Showcase, new name but same vibes. I got details on how to get you some tickets. Keep it locked right now. Leon Thomas, much GCI.

0: for pictures with
1: what's your name?
0: Got the spot. Nigga was dealing with tape.
1: Uh-huh.
0: I woke up a couple million or more.
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2: 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This is number one.
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2: For

0: say go to my death. 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Yeah. 40 was such a bang. All of my ops, they dead. Please don't put me to the test. They tryna get back on the net. I'm tryna get back in the flesh.
1: Drake Shebang right here on GCI. Don't forget, we got those Chicago Football Classic tickets. A four-pack for somebody to give me two Chain songs that I'm about to play. All right? I played one already in the 8 o'clock hour. You got one more coming up. All right? As soon as you get both of those songs, hit my line. 866-885-1075 is the number. All right? Chris Brown, it depends. It's GCI. Good luck.

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Speaking of Chicago, shout out to Complex, man. They put out a Chicago Top 50 Best Chicago Artists, man. I'm going to give y'all all 50 in just a bit. Make sure I keep it locked. Right now, I got this Dave Timms. It's GCI.

Usher, Summer Walker right here on 107.5 WGCI, the Shy's number one for hip-hop and R&B. Your boy High Ride, we locked in till midnight. And speaking of Summer Walker, I think she's going to be in town in the next few weeks or so. I think like October 16th. Make sure I keep it locked to the station because you know we're going to have all the details for you so y'all can be in the building, all right? Look, I told y'all, man, Complex put out a list of Chicago's 50 best rappers, 50 best artists, all right? Now, I was eager. I had to scroll down. I had to see who they had as number one. It had to match my list because I will put him as number one too. And he was just in town. So Kanye West is definitely number one. Number two is Common. Number three, who they have at number three? They got Chief Keef. I like that. Number four, Twista. Number five, Lupe. Number six, Lil Durk. They got

0: 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This is Drizzy Drake.
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0: Yeah.

All I'm going to say, if you're a football fan, or if you went to one of these schools, Lincoln Lions, Mississippi, Valley State University, you better hit my line with them two 2 Chainz songs. All right, I played them. 866-885-1075 is the number. I got a 4-pack of tickets for somebody for the Chicago Football Classic. Give me those two 2 Chainz songs I played, and I'm going to bless you and your crew just like that. All right? In the meantime, while I find my winner and get them what they need, I'm going to give you what you need. Tim's is GCI. Okay.

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0: You know what time it is. You know what time it is. I done played those two Chainz songs. I need me a winner right now. Your boy High Ride right here on 107.5 WGCI. The Shy's number one for hip hop and R&B. A full pack of tickets for the Chicago Football Classic at Soldier Field this Saturday. Kickoff at 3 p.m. Lincoln Lions versus Mississippi Valley State University. And who want to see some football? Matter of fact, who got my two Chainz songs? That's the real question. All right. GCI, who's this?
1: Yo, what's up? Tommy,
0: what's up, my guy?
1: What's up, man?
0: My dog. Hey, you be tapped in with me. I appreciate you, Tommy. What's up, man?
1: You already know, man. I'm saying, does this song count? Is 2 Chainz and Cut It Off?
0: Yeah, he on there. I just need a okay. 2 Chainz song.
1: And the other one is 2 Chainz featuring Drake, No Lie.
0: Hey, man, look, Tommy, you got it, man. Hey, these tickets are yours. A full pack is going down Chicago Football Classic at Soldier Field this Saturday, September 12th. Lincoln Lions versus Mississippi Valley State. Man, hey, kicks off at 3 p.m. Halftime show with Future Battle of the Bands. Everybody else, I might have a pair of tickets tomorrow because I'll be sitting there for Lil Cuz till midnight. But you also go buy them at Ticketmaster.com. But my dog, Tommy, tapped into the show. I appreciate you. Let everybody know what station just hooked you up.
1: Man, y'all already know. Man, WGCI Hot Rod.
0: Big shout out my dog Tommy, man. I always be tapped in on the weekend. Of course, he tapped in right now as I sit in for Lil Cuz till midnight. The show is far from over, and you already know Jamal Smiles will be in the building in just a bit. All right, but I got some more music for y'all on the other side, man. Let's do this. Don Toliver, E85, Leon Thomas, also Mariah the Scientist, Young Miami, and so much more. It's coming up next right here on GCI.
2: 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Yeah. Hey, you miss a day, you miss a lot.
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4: 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She late. She tardy. I don't want to talk to no tardy children.
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5: 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Y'all talking about she a party.
3: 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I'm telling.
4: 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Mama, let me talk to you.
5: 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She wanted to tell y'all she had a lovely summer.
4: 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I'm happy that she had a lovely summer, but why she not in school yet?
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3: Come on now.
4: Oh, my bad. Yeah. All right.
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Rod Thomas right here on GCI. Your boy Hot Rod is going down till midnight. And speaking of Leon Thomas, I'm pretty sure he's going to be one of those names that's going to be at the iHeartRadio Music Festival. 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Live performances by Cardi B and just added Sierra with all her kids. She will be there as well. All right, but you can be out there with her. You could be one of the kids, man. You got three chances every weekday for you to win a trip for two plus $1,000 in spending cash. The next time to win this will be 9:11 a.m., also 1:11 p.m., and 5:11 p.m. right here on WGCI. 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Don't miss out on this free trip to Vegas and see a dope, dope festival. All right, let me get to this headband. Boom, we got an hour before Jamal Smalls get up in here. It's GCI.

0: Mariah the Scientist. I feel like her favorite color is pink. She always has on pink. So with that being said, let's talk about it. Sister Strut, Breast Cancer Walk, your boy High Ride right here on GCI. 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I need all my ladies, all my fellas, all my families, all my kids to be out at this. I got details coming up in just a bit. Right now, Young Miami, Spin That is GCI.
1: JY, turn me up. Miami. That's all my scammers and my kid money.

Kehlani Folded right here on 107.5 WGCI, the Shy's number one for hip-hop and R&B. So many things happening in the month of September, man, leading up into October. Y'all thought summer was over. No, summer, this extended summer. We got extended 2 weeks, now, I'm saying. But hey, it's a lot happening, for real, man. September 11, got to show some love to the Black Fire Brigade. This Friday is going down at 7 a.m., 5349 South Wabash. Make sure y'all pull up to that as we mark 25 years since September 11, 2001. Also, September 27, the Laugh Factory, the WGCI Comedy Showcase with Leon Rodgers and Zach Boogie. That's right, the whole morning show going to be there. You got to be 21 up. Get those tickets right now. $25, simple, easy. You just spent that on FanDuel. Go ahead, get that, all right? And then last but not least, man, this one I told you, I need all the families to pull up, especially I need all my men to pull up to this, man. 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That's going down Saturday, October 3rd at the Croc Center. 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

0: 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Please pull up to this, man. The whole WGCI family, B103, everybody will be there supporting, and we want y'all to come out and support as well. All right. Before Jamal Smalls get in the building, you know, I got a few more songs to play, so let's run this up, man. Yay, Lauryn Hill. I can't wait. Also, since I got some sneaking links out there right now, let me go ahead and warm y'all up and get a little freaky, man. Pretty Ricky Grind with me, Chris Brown, Sexy Red, and so much more. It's coming up next right here on GCI.
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3: Hey, weekend warriors, how's a little trail therapy sound right now?

That's for all the sneaky links that's outside right now. I got you, man. Your boy Hot Rod right here on GCI. Speaking of being outside, man, it's a lot of people on their way to work. And you know Jamal Smalls and myself, we got you in 11 o'clock hour. So make sure you keep it locked, man. I call this the late night mix. All right. In the meantime, Chris Brown, it depends. It's GCI.

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McDonald's. All my late night restaurants is open right now, man. Charlie's, Taco Spots, Slice, Costco, my gas station, Claire's, IHOP, wherever you at, man. Shout out to you, man. Have a safe night at work. Have a blessed night at work. Be aware of your surroundings. 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

0: 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The Shy's number one for hip hop and R&B. 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Definitely appreciate y'all so much, for real. All right, let's keep the party going, man. Jamal Smalls, we ain't done. 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
6: Next. Hey, Alfie, what can I get for you?
7: Hey, Nora, just a nice latte, please. How was your weekend?
6: Not bad, thanks. Mainly working here. You?
7: Me? Well, I was battling gods in the afterlife realm, and after lunch, I fought mercenaries. Ooh, could I get oat milk with that latte, please?
6: Yeah, of course.
7: And then Sunday was mostly fighting supervillains. So a pretty chill weekend. Oh, and I'll grab an

0: That's gonna do it for us, Smalls. We got to go. Shay Diddy is up next. Your boy Hot Rod right here on 107.5 WGCI, the Shy's number one for hip hop and R&B. But don't worry, we rocking out tomorrow again. Thursday, I'll be sitting there for Lil Cuz as well, till midnight, 6 to midnight. Make sure y'all follow me on social media at my name is Hot Rod, and is spelled with an IZ. And might as well tell y'all the whole schedule if you ain't following us on social media. Tomorrow, Friday, Saturday, Sunday. Well, you know, Saturday and Sunday is the regular show, man, 6 to 10. But definitely be rocking out tomorrow and Friday for Lil Cuz. So keep it locked with me. I definitely have some more tickets for y'all. And of course, we're going to play some games. I just might bring Hood Jeopardy in a little early, maybe tomorrow or Friday. We don't know yet, all right? But I will be letting y'all know what I got going on this week, so make sure I keep it locked to that, all right? Like I told y'all, Shay Diddy is up next. I will talk to y'all tomorrow. Be safe out here. Be aware of your surroundings. Much love to all my overnight workers. Sneaky Links, y'all be safe out there as well. Like I always say, keep showing the world too special. Keep taking chances. Keep being different. And keep proving people wrong, but more importantly, prove to yourself you can do whatever you want to do in life. Talk to y'all tomorrow at 6 o'clock. Your boy Hot Rod right here on GCI. I'm
1: 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Yeah. Hey, you miss a day, you miss a lot.
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2: 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What was bad about it? 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
3: 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She late. She tardy. I don't want to talk to no tardy children.
4: Excuse me.
2: Oh! talk to him. Get him straight.
4: She trying to tell y'all about her summer. Y'all talking about she a party. Y'all.
2: 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That was Zach Boog. I'm telling.
3: 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Mama, let me talk to you.
4: What's going on, GCI? Why she wanted to tell y'all she had a lovely summer.
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4: School don't start till 9 o'clock.
2: Come on now.
3: Oh, my bad. Yeah. All right.
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slow, looking at the world like, where do we go? And we hate po-po, wanna kill us dead in the street for sure. I'm at the preacher's door, my knees getting weak and my

1075 WGCI, the Chi's number one for hip hop and R&B. 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Sometimes I

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1: Okay, how was your summer in Chicago? Was it good?
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1: What was good about it? What was bad about it? She probably on her way to school.
2: It's 8:38. She late. She tardy. I don't want to talk to no tardy children.
3: Excuse me.
1: Talk to him. Get him straight.
3: She trying to tell y'all about her summer. Y'all talking about she a party. See, y'all.
1: Don't say y'all. That was Zach Boog. I'm telling.
2: I said that she was tardy. Mama, let me talk to you.
3: 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She wanted to tell y'all she had a lovely summer.
1: See?
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1: Come on now.
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8: Next. Hey, Alfie, what can I get for you?
9: Hey, Nora, just a nice latte, please. 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
8: 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Mainly working here. 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
9: Me? 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Ooh, could I get oat milk with that latte, please?
8: Yeah, of course.
9: And then Sunday was mostly fighting supervillains. 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Ooh, and I'll grab an almond croissant, too.
8: Wait, what? 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
1: And while we were trying to have a peaceful day when we got Chicago to sound off, Zach Boog had to get cussed out by one of our young callers.
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1: Hello, Princess. How are you?
3: Good.
1: Okay, how was your summer in Chicago? Was it good?
3: It was a little good.
1: What was good about it? What was bad about it? She probably on her way to school.
2: It's 8:38. She late. She tardy. I don't want to talk to no tardy children.
3: Excuse me.
1: Talk to him. Get him straight.
3: She trying to tell y'all about her summer. Y'all talking about she a party.
1: That was Zach Boog. I'm telling.
2: I said that she was tardy. Mama, let me talk to you.
3: What's going on, GCI? She wanted to tell y'all she had a lovely summer.
1: See?
2: I'm happy that she had a lovely summer, but why she not in school yet?
3: School don't start till 9 o'clock.
1: Come on now.
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3: Hello? Yeah, I just want to. Yeah, I'm good. So, like, tonight right now, and I go out. Yeah, I'm gonna work. I'm stuck on the clothes. I'm gonna watch the bed. Why? If you think about a cold drink, I don't know. I'm delirious.

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Please don't put me to the test. They trying to get back on the net. 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Yeah.

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3: Hello, Princess. How are you?
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3: Okay, how was your summer in Chicago? 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
3: 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What was bad about it? She probably on her way to school.
4: It's 8:38. She late. She tardy. I don't want to talk to no tardy children.
5: Excuse me.
3: Oh! talk to him. Get him straight.
5: She trying to tell y'all about her summer. Y'all talking about she a party. Y'all.
3: Don't say y'all. That was Zach Boog. I'm telling.
4: I said that she was tardy. Mama, let me talk to you.
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0: 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Don't miss Leon's Locker Room, Love Him or Leave Him, or Zach's Prayer.
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0: What's up? 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
4: 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Good Thursday morning. It's your boy, the Destin Legend, Leon Rogers. To my right, my brother, Zach Book.
5: Good morning.
4: Big Ron, a.k.a. Mr. Powell on the boards, man. We got a lot to get to today, and we're going to have a lot of fun doing it. Don't forget, we'll be talking about Sister Strut today as well. That's coming up. We love that. But before we get into that, let's have a little bit of prayer.
5: It's your boy, Zach Book. It's time for it. The prayer of the day, and dear Lord, football is officially back, so... we ask that you give the women patience, understanding, and most importantly, Lord,

0: Hey, we're looking at a high of about 76 degrees. Tonight, a low of 63. Right now, partly cloudy skies at 70 degrees. It's GCI.
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0: Yes, sir. Yes, sir. Coming up in the headlines, Apple gonna drive y'all crazy again. Y'all gonna run to the store. I'll tell you about it. It's GCI.

107.5 WGCI, the Shy's number one for hip-hop and R&B. Donald Trump making promises to win the midterms. I'll tell you what he said. That's coming up. It's GCI.

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3: Dozens of students walked out of Lincoln Way East High School in South Suburban Frankfort Wednesday morning in support for students at nearby Homewood Flossmoor High School. The Lincoln Way East students were protesting after two incidents of racial harassment involving their school in HF, where some Lincoln Way East students were caught on video racially taunting HF students at a football game in Flossmoor by mimicking monkeys. So shout out to the positive students at Lincoln Way East that's not going to allow racism to be in their school. And they did a walkout and they want some answers. Big shout out
4: Absolutely.
3: To them, man. Unified front. Apple officially unveiled its first foldable smartphone named the iPhone Duo, starting at, get this, Zach, $2,000. Mm-hmm. So two screens, $1,000 each. Yeah. Nah, I'm good. This marks the biggest design change for the iPhone in nearly 20 years and is the first major launch led by the new CEO, John Ternus.
5: Leon, I got to tell you something. I said I ain't getting another iPhone. I'm waiting. I ain't never getting. I'm going to wait till this one break down. But yeah, when I saw that mug flipping and burning and turning.
1: I got to get one of them.
3: I'm just scared with that folding screen over a period of time. That's going, you know, you fold anything too much, it get tore up.
5: Yeah. Ask Kaylani. Fold it. Be outside. Your phone be out the store.
3: Hey, man, they say Chicago faces lower risk from climate change and is better prepared to handle hostile impacts from changing weather patterns than any other city in the nation. Now, this report came from assessing the resiliency of the world's major cities. They said a Singapore-based artificial intelligence company that forecasts geographical risks graded the adaptiveness of 72 of the largest cities around the globe and placed Chicago at the top of the list. So it's not saying that stuff don't happen here, but it says when it does, we take the least damage. But I would beg to differ after these last couple of storms we've had.
5: Yeah.
3: And last but not least, Captain Orange has pledged Wednesday to send every American adult $5,000 if Republicans retain control of the House and Senate in midterm elections. That is crazy. Pandering for votes this early. All right, coming up, man. Leon's a locker room. The NFL kicked off yesterday. And Bad Bunny, two steps away from EGOT. And I'll tell you why.
5: Okay.
3: It's just, yeah.

0: on sports.
1: I'm just here so I won't get fined.
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1: The NFL kicked off last night with the New England Patriots taking on the Seattle Seahawks in a rematch of last year's Super Bowl. And the Patriots were up early. Sam Darnold got knocked out of the game with a thigh injury. Seattle had to go to a backup quarterback. And the Patriots were up early. But in the third quarter, after A.J. Brown went out, the Seattle Seahawks went on a run late. Drake May threw three interceptions, and the Seahawks come back to win 13-10. Drake May had a terrible game.
2: Yeah.
1: Terrible game. And the Seahawks, with a backup quarterback, beat the Patriots.
2: Yeah. It was a real defensive game in the first half. It was pretty boring in the first half. And then it seemed like everybody just kept getting hurt.
1: Yep. So, Bad Bunny. He won 7 Emmy Awards for the Apple Music Super Bowl halftime show starring Bad Bunny. One for Outstanding Variety Special, Outstanding Directing for a Variety Special, Outstanding Music Direction, and Outstanding Choreography, just to name a few. And that puts him 2 away from EGOT status. So he's got an Emmy, he's got Emmys, he's got Grammys, he needs an Oscar and a Tony. Probably not going to happen.
2: Okay.
1: The WNBA has some potential replacements after Commissioner Kathy Engelbert announced her retirement for the end of the year. Just to name a few, Kia Clark, Chief Executive Officer of the New York Liberty, strong business background. Jess Smith, President of the Golden State Valkyries, bringing franchise business experience. But for me, I hope Swin Cash get it. She's a Hall of Famer, former WNBA star, front office experience for the NBA's New York Pelicans.
2: They so need a players commissioner. Yeah. Somebody the players can recognize.
1: They need a black woman up there. Black woman that used to play the game. It will fix a lot of the problems that's going on.
2: Because she kind of know the problem.
1: She knows the problems from the inside out, from the locker room. The Lakers will be set to unveil a statue honoring Phil Jackson, who won 5 of his unprecedented 11 NBA coaching titles in L.A. with a statue next season. And they say he defines championship basketball for a reason. His masterful approach to coaching brought out the best in some of the greatest athletes to ever play the game.
3: Kobe.
1: So I don't know where they're going to put that statue. There's so many out there.
2: They got a lot of statues. Lakers got a big legacy. I can see a
1: And how
2: Jackson
1: big is it going to be? Is it going to be like the Allen Iverson size? Is it going to be
2: But my
1: Shaq
2: question
1: Kobe
2: is,
1: Kobe
2: do
1: size?
2: You just feel deserve one in Chicago?
1: Yes, he does. He does.
2: Okay.
1: He brought the first chips.
2: Mm-hmm.
1: First of 6.
3: I can see that.
1: And last but not least, newly crowned NBA champion Jalen Brunson of the New York Knicks will host Saturday Night Live when the new season begins later this month. Now, I'm going to be curious to see that, because Jalen Brunson is kind of a quiet guy.
2: Yeah, I've never seen him.
1: I've never seen him really talk that much, so we'll see. What's coming up in the Z-Spot?
2: Hey, man, coming up in the Z-Spot, Meg Thee Stallion has some things to say about her relationship with Klay Thompson. We'll get into it. It's GCI.

0: 107.5 WGCI, the Shy's number one for hip-hop and R&B. It's your boy, Zach Booger. Let's jump into it. Your Z-Spot Entertainment Report. Let's pop it off with Meg Thee Stallion. Now, she did an interview with InStyle, and she said during the relationship with Klay Thompson, she was losing herself within it, which is... I mean, that's a wild take to me, because from what we saw, it looked like it was great until it was an amazing relationship, until it wasn't a relationship, you know what I'm saying? Until she, you know, put out that he was cheating, you know what I'm saying? And I've noticed that this happens sometimes. Ryan, what was you getting ready to say?
1: To put a little bit more context, though, she did say, quote, "I think I just kept trying to make pieces fit that didn't belong, trying to fit myself into someone else's life. I was losing myself a little bit, and I am now in the space of finding me again."
0: Okay. I just look.
1: Y'all gotta, don't act like y'all ain't never been in that.
0: Never. I'm gonna tell you, well, if I have, I haven't acted like it was the most perfect relationship in the world.
1: But you can understand. Everybody do that. You see somebody on social media, you don't know what goes on behind closed doors. Let's not act like she's the first person to ever say, man, I'm trying to make this work.
2: That's why I know it's not working. But that's why I hate social media. That's why I feel like you should keep your relationship in the early stages.
1: And that can be true, but we can't heavy breathe when Megan says that.
2: I would heavy breathe if Klay said it, because it's like, yo, man, you know when you know when you don't fit into somebody's
1: life. But you know when you still want to, so you're gonna try to do everything you can, but it just don't work.
2: That's
1: all
2: you
1: may lose yourself. I may have. Help me,
0: Ryan. This went through. He went through this person.
2: Right.
0: So I
1: help me.
2: Help me. This happened to me.
0: Hey. All right, brother.
2: Listen.
0: If you are Meg Thee Stallion right now, just say that. All right. Let's just move
1: what
0: on.
1: What is the next
2: one? What gospel song can we go to for that one?
0: Right. Stressed out.
2: Lord have mercy. That boy almost popped the vein.
0: Took him out of there, boy.
2: So don't act like you ain't never been there. Zach, Leon.
0: Okay.
2: All right. Perfect guys. All right. You ain't never cried in the shower. Help me.
1: I should have cheated on you.
0: All right. It's also, did y'all see Janae Aiko? You know, she announced her new album, West Side Whimsy. It's dropping this Friday, but she actually put out the full track list. Got some features on here from Tyga, Larry June, Kendrick Lamar, Ab Soul.
2: Oh, she got Larry June.
0: It looks like it's 20 tracks. I think the track list, when I first saw the cover, I was like, oh, okay, Janae Aiko's coming out. But now seeing the track list, I'm getting more and more excited about it. So I'm definitely going to give it a listen tomorrow for sure. It'll be out.
2: Yeah.
0: So check out Janae Aiko's new album. All right.
2: Great listen.
0: Also, Cardi B, she talked about back to school season and how it's kicking her butt, man. She posted clips of her older children getting ready. And basically she said, don't even call me if it's about money until after 2 p.m. Because she's stressed. You know, she's like getting these kids out the house, you know, and she like, they have like tutoring after school, then they got all these activities. She was saying,
2: and she got all her kids is like together on the grammar school tip. So it's really busy by
0: age.
2: Yeah, they close in age. Absolutely.
0: That's another thing, man.
2: Woo.
0: And also, man, make sure y'all grab y'all tickets to Practical Magic 2 starring Sandra Bullock and Nicole Kidman, man. It's in theaters right now. Just checking out the trailer. Seems like a really, really dope movie.
2: Listen, man, they got two of the finest women in acting. But Nicole Kidman and Sandra Bullock. I've always had the biggest crush on Sandra Bullock. I've loved her and everything she's played in. So I know this is going to be a dope movie. It's probably going to have a little bit of funny in it and a little bit of drama, too.
0: It is. It's going to be funny and dramatic, but the mothers are cursed, okay? So they're witches, and then they're cursed. And everybody they fall in love with dies.
2: And that kind of relates.
0: And now they pass that on to their daughters.
2: Because the
0: daughter's going to try to break the curse. It's going to be real dope.
2: And that probably relates to mothers that's going to watch this movie and be like, because I feel like I'm cursed sometimes dealing with y'all.
0: Right.
2: Lord, have mercy.
0: Right. And then they've got these.
2: Help me!
0: They've got these aunties in it, funny for the comic relief. Please go check this out. It's in theaters right now. Practical Magic
2: and
0: 2.
2: Olivia Rodrigo is in it, who's like a superstar in her own right. So that's going to be off the chain.
0: Yeah, man. Really, really dope film. So go check it out. In theaters right now. Practical Magic 2. We'll be right back with more joints. Don't move. It's GCI.

0: 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Coming up, love him or leave him, what we got?
1: He won't post me.
2: We'll get into that. Don't move us. GCI.

0: Let's go. At a high 75 degrees, tonight a low of 63. Right now, fair skies at 72 degrees. It's GCI.
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0: 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Chicago, we about to sound off, man. What we talking about today, Zach?
3: But we getting ready to talk about Ryan.
0: Okay. Because, boy, exactly he just went to the depths.
3: We're sounding off about Ryan.
0: Okay.
3: And how he takes the everything to H-E double hockey stick.
0: Yeah.
3: All right. But, no, the question for real is, after a breakup, how long do you wait before you start dating again? How long do you wait?
0: Yeah,
3: you take time to heal.
0: Yeah, hit us up.
3: Or you get right back outside.
0: 866-885-1075.

0: 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Leon Rogers, Zach Boog in the building. 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And we asked the question today.
1: After a breakup, how long do you wait before you start dating again?
0: How long
2: do you
0: wait?
2: Do you jump right back in it?
0: Do you use that?
2: What, after a breakup?
0: Yeah.
2: Oh, man, all I need is about 30, 45 minutes and I'm right
0: and
2: back
0: you get right back into a relationship.
2: No, not right back into a relationship,
0: just outside.
2: Yeah, just right back outside. Okay. I think you heal with somebody else.
0: What, you heal with sharing your trauma with somebody else? With
2: not trauma. It's a breakup.
0: A breakup.
2: Mm-hmm.
0: Okay. Yeah. Breakup kind of has like a trauma denotation to it.
2: I don't know how you look at it.
0: See, but I'm times, with you, though.
2: I don't think you should waste time. And time, you don't know. Tomorrow isn't promised, Liam.
0: Yeah, you're right.
2: You know what I'm saying? You sitting here trying to heal and go through all that. Mm-hmm. Guess what?
0: Go
2: your
0: heal.
2: Person done went and found somebody else.
0: Yeah.
2: Person for you.
0: Yeah. I'm with you. I'm just saying, like, when you say breakup, though, you kind of think, like...
2: I get what you're saying.
0: Breakup, but, yeah, you know.
2: You know, people do take time. There are certain people who like to take long breaks.
0: Yeah.
2: You know, and...
0: find themselves and all that.
2: Nah, it wasn't me. It was you.
0: Yeah. Yeah. I want the new person to experience that, too, to see if they can deal with it.
2: Mm-hmm.
0: Okay. 866-885-1075. Hit us up. It's GCI.

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1: 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Leon Rogers, Zach Book, Chicago, we are sounding off. We talking relationships.
2: Yeah,
1: today.
2: We want to know, man, after a breakup, how long do you wait before you start dating again? Hit us up, 866-885-1075. It's GCI.

0: 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Leon Rogers, Zach Book, Chicago, we are sounding off. Hit us up at 866-885-1075. We asked the question today.
1: After a breakup, how long do you wait before you start dating again?
0: Let's go to the phone lines.
2: Hey, this Princess from Robbins.
0: Princess from Robbins, what's happening?
2: Actually, don't wait,
0: because
2: before I even end the relationship, I'm in a whole
3: nother
2: one already. Anyway,
3: damn,
0: that's
2: dang. That ain't funny. I was just raised like that. My daddy said, "Get him before he gets you."
0: Why they repoing the old car? You already in a new lease, huh?
3: So are you in a relationship right now?
2: I'm just saying, that's the way to go.
3: You in a relationship right now?
2: Huh?
3: Are you in a relationship right now?
2: I'm married right now.
0: See, you
3: okay.
0: You the problem. Get off my phone. Bye.
2: Because you mad because I'm married with a boyfriend and baby. I mean, that's how it be, though.
0: Lord have mercy. Man, woman.
2: Don't act like y'all don't do it. I just do what men do. Y'all have a good day.
0: You too, ma'am. 866.

0: GCI, who this? Where you checking in from?
1: Chicago, Westside.
0: What's your name, baby?
1: Eva the Diva.
0: Eva the Diva. All right. Do you get right back at dating when you have a breakup or you chill for a minute?
1: I mean, it depends on what you're trying to do.
0: Okay, well, speak on it. We listen. What you trying to do?
1: You want to heal quickly? You want to do it spiritually? How you want to do it? It's easy to say.
2: No, we're asking you.
0: Yeah.
2: How do you do it?
1: I'm just, you just, if you...
2: What do you do after a breakup?
1: You chill. Then you get back in the field.
0: All right. All right.
2: That's all right.
0: No, all right.
3: That's
0: No. I can't do it, man. Mm-mm. We done hung up on
2: this. Let me tell you something. They had classes in school for people.
0: Yeah.
3: Eva the Diva, what do you do?
0: Ryan just like the day.
1: You chill, then you get back in the field.
2: But, all right, but thanks. I'm saying, that's what she does. She chills, then she gets back.
3: Do you chill?
1: Yeah, I chill, then I get back in the field.
2: All right.
3: Thank you, Eva.
0: Then I take some pills and climb a hill. Tell me how that feels. 866-885-1075 is GCI.

0: DJ.
1: Just to have you here to shine, Matt. Yeah. Let's go.
2: Heavy hitter. Suckers.
3: Come on, man. Welcome to the Mac Show, man.

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1: Let's go.
2: It's Leon's Goofy Ass People Awards.
3: All right, it's that time of the day that everybody loves. One person's going to be absolutely pissed as Leon's goofy-ass person of the day. Listen, Ari Spears, who's a dope comedian in his own right, and got respect for the brother. He's carved a niche out in this game. But when you go up, man, and you just go out your way sometimes to just talk crazy about people because you can. And I know people was like, well, he was asked a question by Tony Rock about who's a comic you think is overrated. And, you know, in the smart side, he could have been like, well, there's some people that might be legendary that I don't agree with their comedy style and kept it moving. But when you name the great Bernie Mac as somebody that's overrated, boy, you done bumped your head, and that's how you got them little black eyes, okay? Now, you're entitled to your opinion. I'm not going to say you're not entitled to your opinion. But if your opinion is only based off the fact you don't like the way he delivered his jokes, now, to me, that seems like hating. Because for me, I think that makes you more of a comedic talent if the stuff you talking about is simple, but the inflections and the way you tell the story gives the audience pleasure. That's some legendary-ish, and that's what Bernie Mac was. Same way with Martin, even though, you know, you wanted to call that some of his episodes was buffoonery, it made us laugh, man. If you ever watched The Three Stooges, if you ever watched Sanford and Son, there was always some things in there that we thought were unbelievable, but that's what TV is for, to take you away from reality. So maybe it's not your style of comedy. That's cool, but you're nowhere in the category of those two dudes right there. They are goats. And I think you're a little bit upset because you don't get the credit that you think you deserve, all right? And that's cool. You'll get it one day, but you're not going to get it by doing this. So, Ari Spears, do me a favor, son. Sit your goofy ass down.
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0: High 75 degrees. Tonight, a low of 64. Right now, fair skies at 72 degrees. It's GCI.
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0: Yes, sir. 107.5 WGCI, the Shy's number one for hip-hop and R&B. And Brother Boog, the world is in need of prayer.
4: Yes, sir. The prayer of the day is coming up in one song. Amen.
0: Awesome.
4: Sorry. I caught the spirit earlier.
0: Caught the ghost. Also, man, we marked 25 years since September 11th in 2001, and we invite you to join the Black Fire Brigade Friday, September 11th at 7 a.m., 5349 South Wabash, as we come together in remembrance of the lives lost, the heroes who answered the call, and the enduring strength of our nation.

0: 107.5 WGCI, the Shy's number one for hip hop and R&B. It's your boy Zach Boog, and it's time for the prayer of the day. I did not know that this was going to affect the NFL the way it did, but I'm talking about the Dejan Love effect. Y'all remember Dejan Love? That's the man who scammed those 26 women out of $1.3 million. Well, now the NFL has changed the way they promote themselves. Father, they used to have highlights and championships, Super Bowl rings, and, you know, and had the best teams up. But now, when you go to a pages, when you go to one of the NFL teams' pages, X pages, they have the lineup of the whole 53-man roster now. All 53 players have to be shown because of Dejan Love scamming people.
1: Change the man,
0: number 50 on the roster ain't never been shown. You never knew his name. You would have to do deep research. But now they have made it as simple as just clicking the link to see the entire roster on every ex-NFL team page because of brother Dejan Love. I don't know whether to lock him up or celebrate him, but he made an impact. This we asking your mighty name.

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Hey, you want to stay tuned? We got Angela Yee coming up. We're talking some big news coming from her way. Also, man, we're going to give you a chance to win a pair of tickets to the WGCI Comedy Showcase at the Laugh Factory on Sunday, September 27th, yeah. 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

0: 107.5 WGCI, the Shy's number one for hip-hop and R&B, Leon Rogers, Zach Book, and our girls in the building, Miss Angela Yee. Hello, how are you?
1: Hey, what's up? How are you?
0: No, how are you?
1: Feeling good, feeling great.
0: Right.
2: Well, honey, we got the tea.
0: We got the tea, baby.
2: We know what happened, honey.
0: Come on,
3: you got engaged.
0: Clock
3: that. Tell us about the ring.
0: Clock it.
3: How did he do it? Oh, my God.
0: He cracked the code, baby.
1: I know, that's right. You
0: Come
1: see
0: on
1: me.
0: Now.
1: Yes, I got engaged. I was in St. Martin. And we were on vacation. It was my fiance's birthday, and he actually proposed to me.
2: I know that.
0: Nice. So he proposed to you on his birthday.
1: Isn't that crazy?
0: That's a smart man.
1: You know what? I'm the gift.
0: Yes.
1: No, I'm kidding.
0: And he'll never forget that moment because he did it on his birthday. That's smart, man. You got to keep calculating. You got to keep the dates easy.
2: Oh,
1: what was your proposal like?
0: I didn't have no proposal. My wife bullied me. And we were sitting on the couch one day watching TV, and my daughter came up to me and said, "Hey, Daddy, why me your name the same, not mommy's?" And my mom was like, "Yeah, that's a good question, baby." And so then I turned around. I was like, "Yo, you want to get married?" She's like, "Mm-hmm." I said, "Well, let's get married then." She said, "Okay." And pulled out the paperwork. She had already went to City Hall.
1: Oh, my God. She told your daughter to say that.
0: Yeah, well, they got me.
2: Hit them up.
0: 24 years later.
1: I love it.
0: Yeah.
2: Well, that's beautiful, though. We just wanted to say congratulations,
0: yes,
2: man. We're so happy for you.
0: Man, come on, man.
1: You're going to see me a lot more often, too, so.
0: And here's the question I want to ask, Zach. I want to get this out of the way right now.
1: Mm-hmm.
0: Will Zach and Leon be invited to the weddings? We ain't even got to do plus ones. Can the homies be there?
1: How are you not going to have a plus one? You know what I'm saying?
0: Some bad friends.
1: Well, that ain't got nothing to do with you. But listen, if y'all come, you got to work, okay?
2: All right,
0: what
1: do
0: we doing?
1: Red carpet or something.
2: I do the red carpet. I got you.
0: I want to do a DJ set before one of your New York DJs you're going to have out there. You're probably going to have a heavy hitter or somebody at your wedding.
1: Don't play with me, okay? We're going to have a band, all right? And a DJ.
0: Yeah,
1: everybody keeps asking me, what's the plan? What's this? What's that? I have no idea yet. But I'm going to tell you, this is probably going to be a huge party.
2: Nice. I love it.
0: Then y'all can work on the baby. Start building the family.
1: Oh, my God.
2: Congratulations.
1: All right.
0: Come on now.

0: Southside, yeah. Westside, Northside, tap in. Yeah. It's the WGCI Morning Show on 107.5 WGCI. 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
2: Can't wait for Sister Strut, man, October 3rd. It is going to be a pink party, a pink celebration.
1: Yes,
2: get
1: sir.
2: Your pinks ready,
1: yes.
2: okay? I love the outfits. I like when the people come through coordinating. I like the teams, man. I love it all. Let's bring that energy to Sister Strut.

0: 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Angela Yee is up next. Enjoy your Thursday, or a.k.a. what we like to call Friday Eve.
1: Yeah, man. Let's get up out of here. Have a good time. And don't forget, grab your tickets to the WGCI Comedy Showcase. 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We got a great lineup
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1: You know, I have to say I'm a little bit of an old school at heart. Like, I just can't help it. I really, really like listening to old school music. It makes me feel good. But let's see, all my God kids love Taylor Swift so much. Like, you have to hear the way that they sing this song. They're like, you have to listen, Gma, to the song. And look, and can I buy it? And can I get it? So it's definitely some Taylor Swift happening around me going on. And she's super cool. I also really appreciate the way that she writes music and plays music and everything. So she's dope. I like ASAP Rocky. I like ASAP Ferg, too. So, yeah, there's a lot of things I'm into.
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2: 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This is the WGCI Morning Show. Yeah. Hey, you miss a day, you miss a lot.
3: What up, it's your boy, the Destin Legend, Leon Rodgers.
4: And it's your boy, Zach Boog.
3: And while we were trying to have a peaceful day when we got Chicago to sound off, Zach Boog had to get cussed out by one of our young callers.
5: Hello, my name is Princess.
3: Hello, Princess. How are you?
5: Good.
3: Okay, how was your summer in Chicago? Was it good?
5: It was a little good.
3: What was good about it? What was bad about it? She probably on her way to school.
4: It's 8:38. She late. She tardy. I don't want to talk to no tardy children.
5: Excuse me.
3: Talk to him. Get him straight.
5: She trying to tell y'all about her summer. Y'all talking about she a party. Y'all
3: don't say y'all. That was Zach Boog. I'm telling.
4: I said that she was tardy. Mama, let me talk to you.
5: What's going on, GCI? She wanted to tell y'all she had a lovely summer.
4: See? I'm happy that she had a lovely summer, but why she not in school yet?
5: School don't start till 9 o'clock.
3: Come on now.
4: Oh, my bad. Yeah. All right.
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11: 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Traffic.
12: Inbound Ryan, a tight spot in the local lanes. Pershing to Roosevelt, 15 minutes, 95th in. 57's clear. The inbound Ford, no problems at all. Northbound Drive does have a stop-and-go delay between Roosevelt and Jackson. And starting at 10 o'clock tonight, the Lakeshore Drive Bridge over the Chicago River will be closed for testing and maintenance until 5 a.m. tomorrow. I'm Bonnie Green, and that's your latest total traffic.
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1: We have a little bit more to go, to be honest. I think that in a lot of ways, for us as girls especially, we see a specific image from the minute that we're born about what beauty is, and I do think that that has to evolve. And I do think that also on the social media side, we always kind of judging each other a lot, like, oh, she looks nice, and oh, she doesn't look nice. And if we could ease up on that a little bit and kind of just, you know, see the good, see the beauty in people more than anything else, I think that would help a lot.
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0: it's not just right or wrong. It's about what you believe. It's time to pick a side and stay there.
1: All right, it's Way Up with Angela Yee. I'm here with John Laster, founder of Blap. And we're picking a side today. We're talking about what Vivian Tu, our rich BFF, had to say about DaBaby. People were criticizing his restaurant prices. Here's what she said.
2: All restaurants run on razor-thin margins. I think there is something to be said about the fact that DaBaby is a black man. This is, from what I can tell, soul food.
1: Mm-hmm.
2: And the people who are complaining about this would have no problem spending $40 on a plate of pasta because what you are willing to pay for a group's culture is a representation of how you value them.
1: All right, now, John, you don't agree with that.
3: No.
1: Mm-hmm.
3: No. I'm going to say I just believe that it's in the presentation. If you believe that you're going to a place that's higher end, black folks will spend more money.
1: All right, and I'm going to say I do think that there is a higher expectation when it comes to black-owned restaurants. And there's been studies about this, too, like how there's stricter grading. There's a lot of pressure for perfectionism. Diners have may project broader social and political expectations onto food and atmosphere. There's a lot more pressure on that and a lot more criticism from us. But we're going to pick a side right now, 800-292-5150. Jerome, what's your pick?
4: I think that's messed up because, you know, we're small business owners, you know, especially just starting out, we got to support. And, you know, we go to other restaurants, Olive Garden, Red Lobster, and we pay those prices. And so nobody has a problem there.
1: Mm-hmm.
4: On top of that, look how much we pay for Eats. People pay triple that at Uber Eats.
1: That's true. When we order food online, we be paying all kind of fees. I think also, if you don't own a restaurant or a food service, you don't understand the cost of what it is to run that, too.
3: Right.
1: And so while we feel like it costs a lot more to go out right now, it's also because it costs a lot more to run a business right now.
3: Right. All I'm saying, though, is I don't think that it's a knock on our culture when people don't want to pay it, because we as black folks have higher-end dining experiences.
1: Mm-hmm.
3: It just has to be marketed to the public so that when they walk in there, they know this is a higher
1: match.
3: Yes, and the service has to match. It's a higher end dining experience.
4: Yeah, and I think since it's a new business, you know, people haven't really been there yet. They haven't.
3: Yes.
1: And to your point, that's what bothers me is that people who have never been there, it literally just opened, are rushing to judgment against it and haven't even been there.
3: Right.
1: All right. Well, thank you for calling.
4: No problem. Have a good one. Yeah.
1: Hey, Kier.
5: Hey, how you doing?
1: Good. How are you? It's me and John Laster. We want to know, what are your thoughts about not wanting to pay for food from certain cultures as much as we would others?
5: I do think that it's ridiculous to try to compare a $40 plate of pasta to some waffles, because I wouldn't pay for either.
3: Kier, I agree with you, and I said, I'm glad you agree with me, when you say $45 waffle, people are going to recoil. So you say $45 dining experience. It's how you market it.
5: And most soul food restaurants, you're not paying $45 for a meal.
3: We're asking you, should no one have a $45 plate, or should he not have a $45 plate?
5: Nobody.
1: It is true, though, that
5: black people do not want to support each other as much as they want to support other races. And that's not in every case. But I do want to say that it's ridiculous all around.
1: All right. Thank you for switching the side. Thank you so much for calling.
3: I lost that round.
1: Yeah. You try, John. Hey, Eric.
6: Hey, Yee.
1: It's me and John Laster. We want to know, what are your thoughts? Pick a side on what Vivian Tu had to say. Do you think that we don't value certain cultures' food as much as we value others when it comes to eating out?
6: No, I just think black-owned restaurants seem to cost more money than any other regular ethnicity restaurant.
3: Definitely not.
1: Yeah, I don't think that's the case.
3: Yeah, you way off base.
6: Well, I know every black-owned restaurant I go to in Detroit is way more expensive than like a Chinese restaurant or Italian restaurant.
1: I do go to Detroit and eat there a lot, and I do patronize a lot of black-owned restaurants there. And I do want to say Detroit has a lot of really nice, and that's what I love about it, it's such a black city. It does have a lot of really nice black-owned restaurants.
3: I was just in Detroit. The restaurants were amazing. The prices were on point. The service was on point. It was amazing.
1: You know, I'm going to be right at Fixin's.
3: And as somebody with 30-something thousand black-owned businesses on their app, what you're saying is just not true. And if black people were just arbitrarily inflating prices, they'd all be out of business. So that's not what's happening, you know?
1: But thank you for calling.
3: Sorry you feel that way.
6: You're welcome.
1: We still thanked them.
3: After we beat them up.
1: Get out of here.
3: Thank you.
1: Well, when we come back, we have your Yee team. And let's talk about Mike Epps. He's got a new comedy series in development at Netflix. But aside from that, there's another documentary that's coming out. And we'll tell you who is all on her own. And she's got a new documentary coming out next week. It's Way Up.
0: The rumors, the shade. Let's break it down.
7: Let's go.
0: Angela spilling the Yee tea next.
1: Hey, it's Angela Yee. 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
2: And it's your boy, Zach Boog.
1: And while we were trying to have a peaceful day when we got Chicago to sound off, Zach Boog had to get cussed out by one of our young callers.
3: Hello, my name is Princess.
1: Hello, Princess. How are you?
3: Good.
1: Okay, how was your summer in Chicago? Was it good?
3: It was a little good.
1: What was good about it? What was bad about it? She probably on her way to school.
2: It's 8:38. She late. She tardy. I don't want to talk to no tardy children.
3: Excuse me.
1: Talk to him. Get him straight.
3: She trying to tell y'all about her summer. Y'all talking about she a party. Y'all don't say y'all.
1: That was Zach Boog. I'm telling.
2: I said that she was tardy. Mama, let me talk to you.
3: What's going on, GCI? She wanted to tell y'all she had a lovely summer.
1: See?
2: I'm happy that she had a lovely summer, but why she not in school yet?
3: School don't start till 9 o'clock.
1: Come on now.
2: Oh, my bad.
1: Yeah.
2: All right.
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4: Traffic.
5: Accident on the southwest side at Pulaski and 42nd. Inbound Kennedy looks good, but outbound a little heavy from Monroe to Division. The Ike slowing inbound Wolf to 17th. Stevenson's quiet both directions. Dan Ryan in just a little bit crowded around the Stevenson, otherwise clear. I'm Deb Snyder, and that's your latest total traffic.
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3: 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You know, you'd hear Madonna, Prince, Michael, Whitney Houston, Stevie Wonder, Genesis, Peter Gabriel. You'd hear those records and they just felt good to you. Or like, I'll never forget, like, Queen's Another One Bites the Dust used to play on the black stations, as well as the pop stations and the rock stations. So to me, that's just like when music was just so good that like it just broke down partitions. And I think that it's starting to do that again. And I love and commend pop music for that. It's just good to see that like good music is now floating to the top of like the charts, and that's the way it's always supposed to be. And I'm just glad that pop music is back there, you know?
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0: Hey, what up? Your boy Togo Paul here with my friend Amy from 1-800-CHIRCRACK. Now, Amy, you do something super cool with drones. What's going on?
1: Oh, I love our drone use. And I don't know if everyone listening really understands the value it drives in our clients' cases. So, Tone, we've got this case. This 18-wheeler's making a left-hand turn. Shouldn't be a big deal, right? You just turn left. He turns left and has to pull into our client's lane, taking out our client's car, and then says, no one can do this left turn safely. We call BS on it. We parked a drone over the intersection, filmed it for an hour or two. Dozens of 18-wheelers making a very safe.

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22: Traffic.
23: You're on the Kennedy Inn at 25 minutes from O'Hare. Outbound rides just under 40 with brake lights to Diversey. The Ike's a little heavy inbound around the Reagan to 25th. 33 coming in from the Jane Addams. Stevenson looks quiet for your inbounds. And the Ryan, 16 in, 13 out.

0: out, but a stall outbound in the left lane at Canalport. I'm Deb Snyder, and that's your latest total traffic.
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3: Hello, my name is Princess.
1: Hello, Princess. How are you?
3: Good.
1: Okay, how was your summer in Chicago? Was it good?
3: It was a little good.
1: What was good about it? What was bad about it? She probably on her way to school.
2: It's 8:38. She late. She tardy. I don't want to talk to no tardy children.
3: Excuse me.
1: Talk to him. Get him straight.
3: She trying to tell y'all about her summer. Y'all talking about she a party. Y'all don't say that.
1: That was Zach Boog. I'm telling.
2: I said that she was tardy. Mama, let me talk to you.
3: What's going on, GCI? She wanted to tell y'all she had a lovely summer.
1: See?
2: I'm happy that she had a lovely summer, but why she not in school yet?
3: School don't start till 9 o'clock.
1: Come on now.
2: Oh, my bad.
1: 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All right.
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2: Traffic.
3: Hi, sorry. Inbound Salpico, Manheim to 25th. Wolf to Old Post Office, 21 minutes. Heavy traffic. Stevenson outbound. Kedzie to Cicero Avenue. Dan Ryan inbound. Stevenson to Burn Interchange. Outbound Burn Interchange to Roosevelt. Bishopport outbound. Bobia Woods to Sibley. I-65 northbound. Exit ramp to eastbound US 30s. Closed with a crash. I'm Tom Beck, and that's your latest total traffic.
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0: 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Yeah. 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
2: 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Was it good?
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2: What was good about it? What was bad about it? She's probably on her way to school.
3: 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She late. She tardy. I don't want to talk to no tardy children.
4: Excuse me.
2: Talk to him. Get him straight.
4: She trying to tell y'all about her summer. Y'all talking about she a party. Don't y'all say y'all.
2: That was Zach Boog. I'm telling.
3: I said that she was tardy. Mama, let me talk to you.
4: 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She wanted to tell y'all she had a lovely summer.
2: See?
3: I'm happy.

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4: Traffic.
5: Hi, sorry, inbound before 25th, disabled vehicle from Wolf to Old Post Office, 22 minutes up on 21. It's stop and go, Cicero Avenue to Austin. Heavy traffic, Stevenson up on Damon to Cicero Avenue. Dan Ryan inbound, Stevenson to Burn Interchange. 8094 westbound is stop and go, Central to Grant. I'm Tom Beck, and that's your latest total traffic.
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4: 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But let's see, all my God kids love Taylor Swift so much. Like, you have to hear the way that they sing this song. They're like, you have to listen, Gma, to the song. And look, and can I buy it? And can I get it? So it's definitely some Taylor Swift happening around me going on. And she's super cool. I also really appreciate the way that she writes music and plays music and everything, so she's dope. I like ASAP Rocky. I like ASAP Ferg, too. So, yeah, there's a lot of things I'm into.
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0: 105 WGCI, the Shy's number one for hip hop and R&B, live at Tonga Pong. What's happening in Chicago? What's up with you, man? Oh, yeah, man. Yeah, no, I'm a Gemini. I'm petty. So when I'm right about stuff, I do like to say, I told you so. I do. It's one of my faults. I know it, but y'all to listen to the show every day. You with me. And there's a lot of petty people. I mean, there's probably more of us than we care to admit. But let's get to this. What I was right about is the Lil Durk trial. And I told you, I'm watching it just like you watching it. I'm looking at every video that you done looking at. But I said, I'm not going to talk about it because I know how people have hear stuff. I know how people will take what you say and twist it. Well, Tone, I need you to, because you shouldn't be saying this, and you shouldn't be saying this, and you shouldn't be saying this. And I don't want to be in the middle of nothing. Kind of where DJ Academics finds himself right now. If you've been following the case, the judge has recently tweeted out, bro. The judge reached out. Judge Fitzgerald said DJ Academics. Blah, let me get that out. Judge Fitzgerald said DJ Academics by name twice during the hearing today. And also Judge Fitzgerald said, I understand why DJ Academics is furious with this because he's not a witness. And he would later say he has sympathy for DJ Academics being furious. Now, DJ Academics is online right now. He was talking about it. If this thing goes the way other people don't want to go, my name is right in the middle of it, and somehow I could get in the blame up. And I could be to blame. Because you know when, if it doesn't go either way, somebody's getting blamed. And they've been saying your name a whole bunch of times. Being on the side of being angry, having street dudes angry at you is not a good feeling. Can't be. I don't care how much money you got, how many cars you got, not being able to go outside and worried about certain things. And I told y'all, that reporting, that type of reporting, you have to be cautious because it's many sides. You're not from that area. It's so many. Man, I've talked to people and they gave me some background on so many different things. I'm like, man, it's deep. So trying to just talk about it from what you're hearing, you're gonna miss some points and you're gonna make somebody mad and they're gonna be on your ass. Good luck out here, Academics. Like I said, good luck, bro. More joints coming up, man. I got you. We're gonna get to some. We got some more entertainment news, man. More sad stuff too to talk about, unfortunately, but we gotta report it and it's on the way. It's GCI.
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0: Popping R&B on a Thursday. Everybody, everything's going on a Thursday. What's going on, man? First of all, let me cut the music on this. Let me cut the music, Chicago. Gotta send some prayers out. Make, I know it's a ton of B2K fans out there. Definitely, Simraz being is his girl, a lot of love. Please do that. Send his wife. Definitely, they lost their son, Astro, 3 months old. Now, those of us that are parents, we, what's the best way to say this? When you have a newborn and you hear about things like this, right? You hear about when, so when you get pregnant and you have your child, if your child sleeps too long, you immediately jump up like, why? Ain't no crying. Let me go. Let me go. This is like a fear of new parents. This is a fear. And most new parents, I know for each one of my kids, I didn't sleep good for the first year the day we were born. So my heart goes out to, it goes out to Rasby and his wife. This is one of those ones. This, like I said, this is a, most new parents are terrified of something like this. So prayers going out to them. Also, there's a lot of bad news going on today, man. Carmen Bailey, who has a relationship with Nas, well, it looks like she is filing a 20-page complaint in New York detailing an alleged 1999 incident involving Nori Drink Champs. Yeah. Now, this is serious business. Said Brian alleges that the assault took place at a club in May of 1999 while Nori was celebrating the release of Melvin Flint, The Hustler, which is one of his albums. Wow. So we'll have to see how this works out for him. 1999, man. That alleges it took down. Took place. Whew, man, a lot of heaviness. We got to move into something fun for Capone's conversation. That's on the way. It's GCI.
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1: 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Yeah. Hey, you miss a day, you miss a lot.
3: What up? It's your boy, the Destin Legend, Leon Rogers.
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3: And while we were trying to have a peaceful day when we got Chicago to sound off, Zach Boog had to get cussed out by one of our young callers.
5: Hello, my name is Princess.
3: Hello, Princess. How are you?
5: Good.
3: Okay, how was your summer in Chicago? Was it good?
5: It was a little good.
3: what was good
4: she
3: 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What
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3: Was bad about it? She probably on her way to school.
4: It's 8:38. She late. She tardy. I don't want to talk to no tardy children.
5: Excuse me.
3: Oh! talk to him. Get him straight.
5: She trying to tell y'all about her summer. Y'all talking about she a party. Y'all.
3: Don't
5: y'all
3: say y'all. That was Zach Boog. I'm telling.
4: I said that she was tardy. Mama, let me talk to you.
5: What's going on, GCI?
4: Why
5: she wanted to tell y'all she had a lovely summer.
3: See?
4: I'm happy that she had a lovely summer, but why she not in school yet?
5: School don't start till 9 o'clock.
3: Come on now.
4: Oh, my bad.
3: Yeah.
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0: 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So today, the What More Can I Say podcast, we interviewed A Different World, and I found out, man. My skill level went way down, bro. That was one of them shows that you went in the house and watched. And I'm sitting there with Jasmine Guy, like this not Jasmine Guy, like what the hell? Crease Summer, like Daryl and Baker. So basically, Whitley, Freddie and Ron, and the new cast member Jordan Ehrenhall. It was wow. That's all I can say. Like wow. So it got me to thinking, Different World, and it's not a reboot. For everybody that thinks they're like rebooting it and trying to, no, it's a sequel. So it's basically continuing the story on. They continue the story. You guys see that when you see the interview. It's going to drop probably tomorrow. So I want to know, what reboot would you be fine with? What sequel would you want to see? Would you want to see a continuing stuff? Me, I think you should bring back the Parker so I can act again and make some more money. But I think the Parkers off top. A reboot, not really. Well, no, you could make it a sequel. Martin, I know people think that's sacrilegious. No, Martin. Man, Mojo Brooks could do Martin easily. A reboot of Martin. Mojo Brooks could easily do it. And I'm not, no discredit to Martin. I'm not saying like the fact that what Martin did was legendary, but Mojo Brooks could 100% pull off a reboot of Martin. Think about it. I know. I caught y'all off guard with that one. Which one were you thinking of? 866-885-1075. 866-885-1075. Check in at GCI.
1: Next. Hey, Alfie, what can I get for you?
2: Hey, Nora, just a nice latte, please. How was your weekend?
1: Not bad, thanks. Mainly working here. You?
2: Me? Well, I was battling gods in the afterlife realm, and after lunch, I fought mercenaries! Ooh, could I get oat milk with that latte, please?
1: Yeah, of course.
2: And then Sunday was mostly fighting supervillains! So a pretty chill weekend. Ooh, and I'll grab an almond croissant, too.
1: Wait, what? That didn't actually happen, right?
2: It happens on PS5.
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3: Yeah.

Yeah, what television shows would you reboot? Which ones? I said mine, man. Mine, of course, is The Parkers at number one, or you get a sequel, just so I can work again. Give me a couple episodes a year. I'm cool with that. And also, I would reboot Martin with Mojo.

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I got a chance for you to go. That's coming up in minutes right now. Just sit back and vibe. You in traffic already. 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Good luck out there.

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107.5 WGCI, the Shy's number one for hip hop and R&B. Live with Tonga Paul, man. That's the time. It's the time. You know what I got inside this show. Entertainment and tickets. How about some tickets right now for you to the WGCI Comedy Showcase at the Laugh Factory? Sunday, September 27th, Leon Rogers, Zach Boog, and a ton of other great comics. 866-885-1075. Call it 10. You getting my tickets on

0: My next question is, ghetto love story, is that gonna be a classic? Is that song gonna be a classic when Baby Chief do it? I think so. Let's go ahead and get some tickets away. GCI, who is this?
1: Lakeisha.
0: Where you calling from?
1: I'm from Chicago, but I live in Addison.
0: Well, guess what? You coming to WGCI's Comedy Showcase at the Laugh Factory.
1: Hey!
0: Yeah. You ready to laugh your face off Sunday, September 27th with Leon Rodgers and Zach Boog. They hosted. It's going to be a bunch of funny comics. For everybody else, get your tickets at WGCI.com/joke. You just tell me who hooks you up.
1: WGCI, baby. Hey.
0: Yeah, that's right. More joints coming up, man. Back to back, commercial free, and of course, some more tickets. But right now, man, let's do this. It's GCI.

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There you go, Chicago, on the ride home, man. Real quick, man, let's take a break from the music. We mark tomorrow 25 years since September 11th, 2001. 25 years. I was producing the Doug Banks Morning Show when that happened. We had to find a TV from somewhere. And that 9/11 is one of the reasons why we have TVs and radio stations inside the studio so we can monitor what's going on. And I definitely want to invite you to be a part of the Black Fire Brigade's remembrance. It's happening Friday, September 11th at 7 a.m. at 5349 South Wabash. We're going to come together, remember the lives that were lost. Of course, the heroes who answered the call and just the incredible enduring strength of our nation. All right.

0: The homie Papa J, that's Chicago's very own, man. God damn it, actor too, man. He's doing big things. Go ahead, get this, though.
1: You know, a lot of girls be thinking my songs are about them, but

More tickets coming your way this hour, plus some entertainment news. We'll get to that, man. Some more craziness happening. Oh, man, wow. We'll talk about it, man. Academics got itself jammed up. Yeah, that little dirt case. Yeah, you got yourself jammed up a little bit, man. We'll get to it next on GCI.

So DJ Academic's name keeps getting brought up in the trial. Even an interview was used during the Lil Durk trial, and now he's upset because he is in the middle of things. You don't want your name and your face and all that when people are fighting for their lives. Yeah, it's tough. CCI.

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0: Got to do it for the ladies. Got to. Because I know they probably not getting no attention right now, especially with football season here, man. Thursday, another night, another game, another chance at winning some money and another chance to get some tickets. Your boy, High Rod, man. We locked in till midnight sitting there for Lil Cuz. 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All right? Lotto, Glorilla, it's GCI.
1: I ain't even all that. I ain't even like that.

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0: Mama, you ain't got to worry. I ain't playing hooky at work. I'm at work. Shout out to my mom talking about, I thought you worked today. Yeah, I work. Hey, get these hours, man. Your boy, I ride. Right here on 107.5 WGCI, the Shy's number one for hip-hop and R&B. Sitting there for Lil' Cuz till midnight. And, of course, same vibes, man. I got you on the music. And I got some tickets up my sleeve. So make sure you keep it locked for that, because you know we're going to play a game sometime. I will say around the 8 o'clock hour. You know, that's the one we do commercial-free. You ain't got to worry about no commercial. You just got to listen to music. And, you know, I'm going to have some songs for y'all to listen out for, all right? So make sure y'all follow us on social media at WGCI. And myself, and my name is Hot Rider. Is it spelled with an I-Z? All right, tomorrow, a real, I ain't gonna call it like a special day, but it's a real sentimental day, man. Tomorrow marks 25 years since September 11, 2001. I was in seventh grade when this happened, man. I don't know, my mom probably listening right now, but I was in seventh grade. I forgot my seventh grade teacher name, but he was kind of ass, but he was me. I'm sorry, but I would say in seventh grade, man, I remember this happening and we watching it on the TV, and I remember just a thought went through my head like, man, I just want to go to New York and help these people. I mean, it was just so sad to see, man, just the buildings coming down and the planes going in. You just think about families, you think about kids. I'm a kid myself, and I just wanted to help. And I want to show some love to the Black Fire Brigade, because they're hosting the event tomorrow at 7 a.m. at 5349 South Wabash. And we definitely encourage everybody to come out, man. Just remember the lives that was lost, the heroes who answered the call, and, of course, the enduring strength of our nation. But much love to the Black Fire Brigade. They hold something special with me in my heart, too, the Black Fire Brigade, because when my dad passed, he was a police officer, and we held the ceremony, one of the ceremonies up there. I think it was like on 83rd and Kinsey or something like that. So shout out to the Black Fire Brigade for doing this. Again, tomorrow, 7 a.m., 5349 South Wabash. Pull up, all right? Got y'all on the music. I know it's Thursday. Ladies, just win some tickets. Win some tickets and you go out, because I know the fellas is in their phone right now, FanDueling out. I'm about to FanDuel out, too. I got to win some money. Mom, we got to put these bets in, all right? But for the ladies, I got y'all on the music, man. Let's do this. Rihanna, Pour It Up. Also, you hear it in the background, Janice, Tim's What You Need, Mariah the Scientist, and so much more. Make sure I keep it locked. Your boy, High Ride, right here on GCI. Welcome to the show.
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I know some way you can pour it up and get you a good laugh. All right, your boy High Ride right here on GCI. I'm talking about the WGCI Comedy Showcase. New name, but same vibes. All right, you want some tickets? Make sure I keep a lot for those details. 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

Mariah the Scientist right here on 107.5 WGCI, the Shy's number one for hip-hop and R&B. Your boy Hot Rod sitting there for Lil Cuz till midnight. 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But some tickets I wanted to talk to y'all about, especially considering this, I would call this

0: Corey Ski, man, on the morning show. You already know the morning show gonna be there. Leon, Zach Boog. Get these tickets from them during the morning, 6 a.m. to 10 a.m. But also, if you can't wait, because this show will sell out. So don't just be counting, thinking you just gonna win your pair of tickets. 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All right. I got y'all more music and I got y'all on details in just a bit on what tickets I got up my sleeve. So let's do this. You hear it in the background. Drake Shebang, also Boss Man D-Lo, Motion Party, Leon Thomas Mutt, Don Toliver, E85, and so much more. It's coming up next right here on GCI.
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7: Next. Hey, Alfie, what can I get for you?
8: Hey, Nora, just a nice latte, please. How was your weekend?
7: Not bad, thanks. Mainly working here. You?
8: Me? Well, I was battling gods in the afterlife realm, and after lunch, I fought mercenaries. Ooh, could I get oat milk with that latte, please?
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8: 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Oh, and I'll grab an almond croissant, too.
7: Wait, what? 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
30: 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Which is why we love Lingo Kids. They have Marvel Spider-Man activities that are totally age-appropriate.
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30: Plus, Disney's Moana, Frozen, Zootopia, all the characters your kids already love, and a few you're secretly hoping they'll get into.
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